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13: Some clouds overnight, mid-40s, the low. Tomorrow looks nice, 72 under partly to probably mostly sunny skies for a good chunk of the day. Then we flip the switch for Monday, Memorial Day. Rain all day and 55 for a high, 68 currently.

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1: Yes, enjoy the long weekend, but also remember why it is we're honoring Memorial Day. But when we get together, we'll give you some cheap summer activities you can do and also the list of the best beaches for summertime.
2: And it's time to fire up those grills. 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Somebody just spent $9 million for one, and we'll tell you that whole story.
0: Ashley and Brad in the morning.
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4: 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What's happening in state government, politics, policy, and law.
5: I just feel so much more ahead with Running Start. 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
5: 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And after taking a few classes, I decided that engineering was not for me. So I pursued business. Through my classes in business, I was able to learn many things a lot of high school students don't know.
6: This year, state lawmakers, faced with a budget deficit, cut Running Start by reducing the amount of credits participating students can take. The cuts, while moderate, concerned Jamie Traugott of the State Board for Community and Technical Colleges.
7: What that means is possibly not graduating with their associate's degree on time with their high school diploma. It could mean that they don't graduate high school on time.
6: Traugott expects summer term to be particularly impacted by the cuts.
7: One thing I want to note with summer is we've seen more low-income students participate in summer quarter than any other quarter, at 41%.
6: Traugott was interviewed on TVW's The Impact.
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The unofficial weekend to kick off the summertime, Memorial Day weekend, when we kick off our special summertime music weekends. 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

Hey, thank you so much for listening. My name is Dave, and I am back. Hey, don't chase me out of here. I'm back Monday, Memorial Day at 10 o'clock, and we'll still be in the midst of this A to Z weekend. I leave you in Indiana on KGY.

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4: Lows dip down to about 47 tonight under partly cloudy skies. Southwesterly winds, 5 to 10 miles per hour. Daytime highs approaching 71. Tomorrow, sunshine mixed with clouds at times. Mainly cloudy skies expected. Tomorrow night, lows level off around 52. Turning cooler Monday and Tuesday with highs from the low 60s to the mid 60s. Showers possible both days. That's your forecast from the KGY Weather Center. I'm meteorologist Kara Foster. Currently, it's 67 degrees.

It's an A to Z weekend on Olympia's KGY, where we are playing back our huge music library. This is so cool. Alphabetically, we're going to be doing this by title through Memorial Day.

0: 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Right here at Olympia's Greatest Hits, 95.3 KGY.
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It's an A to Z weekend. What does that mean? 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

0: that's what we thought. 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
5: Lows dip down to about 47 tonight under partly cloudy skies. Southwesterly winds 5 to 10 miles per hour. Daytime highs approaching 71. Tomorrow, sunshine mixed with clouds at times. Mainly cloudy skies expected. Tomorrow night, lows level off around 52. Turning cooler Monday and Tuesday with highs from the low 60s to the mid 60s. Showers possible both days. That's your forecast from the KGY Weather Center. I'm meteorologist Kara Foster. Currently, it's 67 degrees.

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I'm afraid someday they'll find me just stretched out on my bed with a handful of Pringles, potato chips,

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4: Lows dip down to about 47 tonight under partly cloudy skies. Southwesterly winds, 5 to 10 miles per hour. Daytime highs approaching 71. Tomorrow, sunshine mixed with clouds at times. Mainly cloudy skies expected. Tomorrow night, lows level off around 52. Turning cooler Monday and Tuesday, with highs from the low 60s to the mid-60s. Showers possible both days. That's your forecast from the KGY Weather Center. I'm meteorologist Kara Foster. Right now, it's 66 degrees.

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southwesterly winds, 5 to 10 miles per hour. Daytime highs approaching 71. Tomorrow, sunshine mixed with clouds at times. Mainly cloudy skies expected. Tomorrow night, lows level off around 52. Turning cooler Monday and Tuesday with highs from the low 60s to the mid 60s. Showers possible both days. That's your forecast from the KGY Weather Center. I'm meteorologist Kara Foster. Currently, it's 61 degrees.

We've been meeting here every day. And since this is our last day together, I want to hold you just one more time. When you turn and walk away,

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This is so cool. Alphabetically, we're going to be doing this by title through Memorial Day.

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It's an A to Z weekend. What does that mean? Well, it means that we're going to play our entire music library, the whole thing, in order by title from A to Z, all the way through Memorial Day on Olympia's KGY.

0: sweet smell of hot dogs and garlic fries fill the air in the South Sound. 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

0: Mason County Forest Festival is back May 28th through the 31st. 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And this year, they are having a bonus carnival weekend. 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
3: Lows dip down to about 47 tonight under partly cloudy skies. Southwesterly winds, 5 to 10 miles per hour. Daytime highs approaching 71. Tomorrow, sunshine mixed with clouds at times. Mainly cloudy skies expected. Tomorrow night, lows level off around 52. Turning cooler Monday and Tuesday with highs from the low 60s to the mid 60s. Showers possible both days. That's your forecast from the KGY Weather Center. I'm meteorologist Kara Foster. Currently, it's 59 degrees.

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4: Mainly cloudy skies expected overnight with a low of 47. Winds out of the southwest around 5 miles per hour. Daytime highs approaching 71. Sunday, sunshine mixed with clouds at times. Mainly cloudy skies expected. Sunday night, lows dip down to about 52. Turning cooler Monday and Tuesday with highs from the low 60s to the mid 60s. Scattered showers possible both days. That's your forecast from the KGY Weather Center. I'm meteorologist Kara Foster. Currently, it's 56 degrees.

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4: Mainly cloudy skies expected overnight with a low of 47. Winds out of the southwest around 5 miles per hour. Daytime highs approaching 71. Sunday, sunshine mixed with clouds at times. Mainly cloudy skies expected. Sunday night, lows dip down to about 52. Turning cooler Monday and Tuesday with highs from the low 60s to the mid 60s. Scattered showers possible both days. That's your forecast from the KGY Weather Center. I'm meteorologist Kara Foster. Currently, it's 56 degrees.

It's an A to Z weekend on Olympia's KGY, where we are playing back our huge music library. This is so cool. Alphabetically, we're going to be doing this by title through Memorial Day.

0: NBC News Radio. I'm Jim Forbes. President Trump says an agreement with Iran has been, quote, largely negotiated. In a post on Truth Social, Trump said the final details of the deal are being discussed and that the agreement will allow the Strait of Hormuz to be opened. And Florida Governor Ron DeSantis has announced a $600 million expansion of Blue Origin's Rocket Park campus. Rob Martier has the story.
1: The expansion comes as Blue Origin rival Elon Musk's SpaceX prepares to go public, targeting a valuation of nearly $2 trillion. The new 830,000-square-foot upper-stage manufacturing facility will support 500 aerospace jobs with an average salary of over $98,000. Blue Origin CEO said Project Horizon is the latest and most ambitious chapter in Blue Origin's decade-long commitment to Florida. I'm Rob Martier.
0: And I'm Jim Ford.

It's an A to Z weekend. What does that mean? Well, it means that we're going to play our entire music library, the whole thing, in order by title from A to Z, all the way through Memorial Day on Olympia's KGY.

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7: Overcast skies overnight with a low of 47. Winds out of the south around 5 miles per hour. High temperatures reach up to 73 Sunday, partly cloudy skies. Lows level off around 52 Sunday night, mainly cloudy. Turning cooler Monday and Tuesday with highs from the low 60s to the mid 60s. Scattered showers both days. That's your forecast from the KGY Weather Center. I'm meteorologist Jennifer Wojcicki. Right now, 53.

0: NBC News Radio, I'm Jim Forbes, the man who died outside the White House in a shootout with Secret Service agents, reportedly had mental health issues. Authorities say 21-year-old Nasir Best fired shots near the outer perimeter of the White House on Saturday. Secret Service police returned fire and Best was pronounced dead at an area hospital. And a new analysis is raising concerns about Wegovy. More now from Lisa Carton.
1: The study was based on millions of FDA side effect reports and found the risk signal was nearly five times stronger for Wegovy than Ozempic. The condition is called ischemic optic neuropathy and happens when blood flow to the optic nerve is reduced or blocked. The study also found that men using Wegovy showed the highest signal overall, with odds 116 times higher than expected. I'm Lisa Carton.
0: And I'm Jim Forbes.

an A to Z weekend where we're playing our entire music library in order by title from A to Z, or if you're in Canada, from A to Z. We're doing that through Memorial Day on Olympia's KGY.

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Hey there, it's Kevin De Brit. Looking forward to your company every weekday afternoon from 2. Usually a special guest in the first hour, and then we'd get you home and keep you on the move with the latest traffic information through the rest of the afternoon. 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And number one, but from which year? 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
1: On Olympia's KGY. 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
0: Overcast skies overnight with a low of 47. Winds out of the south around 5 miles per hour. High temperatures reach up to 73. Sunday, partly cloudy skies. Lows level off around 52. Sunday night, mainly cloudy. Turning cooler Monday and Tuesday with highs from the low 60s to the mid 60s. Scattered showers both days. That's your forecast from the KGY Weather Center. I'm meteorologist Jennifer Wojcicki. Right now, 52.

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0: We're playing back Olympia's greatest hits alphabetically from A to Z. Olympia's KGY.

0: NBC News Radio. I'm Jim Forbes. The man who died outside the White House in a shootout with Secret Service agents reportedly had mental health issues. Authorities say 21-year-old Nasir Best fired shots near the outer perimeter of the White House on Saturday. Secret Service police returned fire, and Best was pronounced dead at an area hospital. And Florida Governor Ron DeSantis has announced a $600 million expansion of Blue Origin's Rocket Park campus. Rob Martier has more.
1: The expansion comes as Blue Origin rival Elon Musk's SpaceX prepares to go public, targeting a valuation of nearly $2 trillion. The new 830,000-square-foot upper-stage manufacturing facility will support 500 aerospace jobs with an average salary of over $98,000. Blue Origin CEO said Project Horizon is the latest and most ambitious chapter in Blue Origin's decade-long commitment to Florida.
0: I'm Jim Forbes.

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3: Overcast skies overnight with a low of 47. Winds out of the south around 5 miles per hour. High temperatures reach up to 73 Sunday, partly cloudy skies. Lows level off around 52 Sunday night, mainly cloudy. Turning cooler Monday and Tuesday with highs from the low 60s to the mid 60s. Scattered showers both days. That's your forecast from the KGY Weather Center. I'm meteorologist Jennifer Wojcicki. Currently, it's 51 degrees.

ABC News Radio, I'm Scott Carr. About 50,000 people are under evacuation orders south of Los Angeles, where fire officials say a huge chemical tank is likely to explode. California Governor Gavin Newsom's declared a state of emergency in Orange County, where officials say a 34,000-gallon storage tank filled with a flammable chemical has overheated and is at risk of exploding. Crews continue to monitor the tank at GKN Aerospace in Garden Grove. Reports say the U.S. and Iran are close to signing a deal that would reopen the Strait of Hormuz. An Axios report says the deal would involve a 60-day ceasefire extension, during which the critical waterway would be reopened. In China, south of Beijing, search and rescue efforts continue where over 80 people were killed in an explosion at a coal mine. China Central TV says nearly 250 people were underground in the coal mine Friday night when it was rocked by a gas explosion. Scott Carr, NBC News Radio.

gather your friends around because Olympia's KGY has got something really cool going on this weekend, an A to Z weekend, which means we're going to be playing our entire music library alphabetically by title through Memorial Day. Let's find out what's next.

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I'm Lori Tracy, and you should hang out with me on Sunday from 10 to 2 p.m. We're going to have some good fun, listen to some good music, and maybe share an embarrassing story or two right here at Olympia's Greatest Hits 95.3 KGY.

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4: Overcast skies overnight with a low of 47. Winds out of the south around 5 miles per hour. High temperatures reach up to 73 Sunday, partly cloudy skies. Lows level off around 52 Sunday night, mainly cloudy. Turning cooler Monday and Tuesday with highs from the low 60s to the mid 60s. Scattered showers both days. That's your forecast from the KGY Weather Center. I'm meteorologist Jennifer Vujicic. Right now, 50.

0: It's an A to Z weekend on Olympia's KGY, where we are playing back our huge music library. This is so cool. Alphabetically, we're going to be doing this by title through Memorial Day.
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3: Sunshine mixed with clouds at times today, with daytime highs approaching 73. Southwest winds around 5 miles per hour. Mainly cloudy skies expected tonight. Lows dip down to about 52. Rain again tomorrow, 63. Highs level off around 65 Tuesday, with the chance for rain, 65 Wednesday. That's your forecast from the KGY Weather Center. I'm meteorologist Shelley Lynn Blade. Right now, 49.

It's an A to Z weekend. What does that mean? 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

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Here I am at Camp Granada. Camp is very entertaining. And they say we'll have some fun if it stops raining. I went hiking with Joe Spivey. He developed poison ivy. You remember Leonard Skinner? 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

0: It's an A to Z weekend where we're playing our entire music library in order by title from A to Z, or if you're in Canada, from A to Z. We're doing that through Memorial Day on Olympia's KGY.
1: He went away and you hung around and bothered me every night. 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
4: Sunshine mixed with clouds at times today, with daytime highs approaching 73. Southwest winds around 5 miles per hour. Mainly cloudy skies expected tonight. Lows dip down to about 52. Rain again tomorrow, 63. Highs level off around 65 Tuesday, with the chance for rain, 65 Wednesday. That's your forecast from the KGY Weather Center. I'm meteorologist Shelley Lynn Blade. Currently 48.

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4: Sunshine mixed with clouds at times today, with daytime highs approaching 73. Southwest winds around 5 miles per hour. Mainly cloudy skies expected tonight. Lows dip down to about 52. Rain again tomorrow, 63. Highs level off around 65 Tuesday, with the chance for rain, 65 Wednesday. That's your forecast from the KGY Weather Center. I'm meteorologist Shelley Lynn Blade. Currently, it's 49 degrees.

Well, gather your friends around because Olympia's KGY has got something really cool going on this weekend, an A to Z weekend, which means we're going to be playing our entire music library alphabetically by title through Memorial Day. Let's find out what's next.

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Started humming a song from 1962. 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

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This is so cool. Alphabetically, we're going to be doing this by title through Memorial Day.

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6: Sunshine mixed with clouds at times today, with daytime highs approaching 73. Southwest winds around 5 miles per hour. Mainly cloudy skies expected tonight. Lows dip down to about 52. Rain again tomorrow, 63. Highs level off around 65 Tuesday, with the chance for rain, 65 Wednesday. That's your forecast from the KGY Weather Center. I'm meteorologist Shelley Lynn Blade. Currently, it's 50 degrees.

an A to Z weekend. What does that mean? Well, it means that we're going to play our entire music library, the whole thing, in order by title from A to Z, all the way through Memorial Day on Olympia's KGY.

0: 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And number one, but from which year? 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

It's an A to Z weekend where we're playing our entire music library in order by title from A to Z, or if you're in Canada, from A to Z. We're doing that through Memorial Day on Olympia's KGY.

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10: Sunshine mixed with clouds at times today, with daytime highs approaching 73. Southwest winds around 5 miles per hour. Mainly cloudy skies expected tonight. Lows dip down to about 52. Rain again tomorrow, 63. Highs level off around 65 Tuesday, with the chance for rain, 65 Wednesday. That's your forecast from the KGY Weather Center. I'm meteorologist Shelley Lynn Blade. Currently, it's 53 degrees.

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Oh, I love that ending chord. 95.3 Olympia's KGY. We are in our A to Z weekend. That song, Only You by The Platters, makes me think of a film, one of my favorite romantic comedies with a very young Robert Downey Jr. Ooh, it is very nice. And this next song is by the Five Stair Steps, and it's for those of you who've been having a hard time. I always sing this song to me whenever I'm going through it. So if you're going through it, this one is for you. We'll be right back.

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10: Sunshine mixed with clouds at times today, with daytime highs approaching 73. Winds out of the southwest around 5 miles per hour. Lows dip down to about 52 tonight. Mainly cloudy skies expected. Rain likely tomorrow. Daytime highs approaching 63. Cloudy skies expected. High of 65 Tuesday with a chance for isolated rain showers. 65 Wednesday. That's your forecast from the KGY Weather Center. I'm meteorologist Paul Trombley. Currently, it's 56 degrees.

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It is our A to Z weekend. We are in the O's, and next we're going out with Three Dog Night and Daryl Hall and John Oates.

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4: Lori T here. We are continuing our A to Z weekend. We are in the O's. It's the last two song of the O's. We have Dave Clark 5 and Fleetwood Mac. How are you enjoying this A to Z weekend? It is my first, and I gotta tell you, I'm loving all the songs I am discovering. Hope you're having fun too.

95.3 Olympia's KGY. Well, that does it for the O's. We are over the O's and we are now moving into the P's. And if you're feeling a little bit goth today, maybe down in the dumps, well, the Rolling Stones have some advice for you.

Well, gather your friends around because Olympia's KGY has got something really cool going on this weekend, an A to Z weekend, which means we're going to be playing our entire music library alphabetically by title through Memorial Day. Let's find out what's next.

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0: Memorial Day is tomorrow, and there is a Memorial Day ceremony in the Capitol Rotunda at 11 a.m. The ceremony will be held to remember all of those who have died in active military service. The American Legion Band will play, and there will be many speakers. 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

105.3 Olympia's KGY. I am Lori T, and I have never heard a Steely Dan song that I have disliked. I enjoy everything they ever do. We are in our A to Z weekend. We are having so much fun. It is in the P's right now. And this next song is by Buddy Holly, and it reminds me of a very old, but an older movie starring a very young Nick Cage. Has anybody out there seen the movie Peggy Sue Got Married? Has anybody? Anybody at all? It's Buddy Holly with Peggy Sue.

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5: Sunshine mixed with clouds at times today, with daytime highs approaching 73. Winds out of the southwest, around 5 miles per hour. Lows dip down to about 52 tonight. Mainly cloudy skies expected. Rain likely tomorrow. Daytime highs approaching 63. Cloudy skies expected. High of 65 Tuesday with a chance for isolated rain showers. 65 Wednesday. That's your forecast from the KGY Weather Center. I'm meteorologist Paul Trombley. Currently, it's 58 degrees.

the music you grew up with, 95.3 KGY. I am Lori T. And let me ask you, what do Ringo Starr, Billy Joel, and Crispin St. Peter's all have in common? Well, they all wrote songs beginning with P. And that's where we are in our A to Z Memorial Weekend. So enjoy some wonderful P songs.

It's an A to Z weekend on Olympia's KGY, where we are playing back our huge music library. This is so cool. Alphabetically, we're going to be doing this by title through Memorial Day.

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5: Lori Tracy here, and I'm going to go ahead and address the elephant in the room. My voice is not as, robust as it usually is. I lost my voice again over the week. It's the second time it's happened to me this year. Not great when your entire job is talking. It's much better than it was, and thank you for bearing with me.

95.3 Olympia's KGY. Hey, if you're noticing something weird about all our song titles, they're all in alphabetical order. Yeah, we are doing our A to Z weekend. We are currently in the P section of the alphabet. So we're hearing a lot of fun songs by a lot of artists that you may not have heard in a while, including these folks, the Shantays.

It's an A to Z weekend. What does that mean? Well, it means that we're going to play our entire music library, the whole thing, in order by title from A to Z, all the way through Memorial Day on Olympia's KGY.

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We are in our A to Z weekend. We are in the P's, and Dave Loggins wants you to go somewhere.

95.3 Olympia KGY. We are in our A to Z weekend. We're sticking with the Beatles for this next song. It is their titular song from their first album.

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14: Sunshine mixed with clouds at times this afternoon, with daytime highs approaching 73. Southwest winds around 5 miles per hour. Mainly cloudy skies expected tonight. Lows dip down to about 52. Rain likely tomorrow. Daytime highs approaching 63. Overcast skies. Chance of rain Tuesday. Highs level off around 65. 70, a blend of clouds and sun Wednesday. That's your forecast from the KGY Weather Center. I'm meteorologist Paul Trombley. Right now, 61. 90.

95.3 Olympia KGY. I am Lori T. I am having so much fun with this A to Z weekend. It is my first one doing this, and we're hearing songs that we've never heard before. This is so cool. And this next one coming up, I have no idea what it is, but it's making me want a snack. It's Hot Butter.

It's an A to Z weekend where we're playing our entire music library in order by title from A to Z, or if you're in Canada, from A to Z. We're doing that through Memorial Day on Olympia's KGY.

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105.3 Olympia KGY. It is our A to Z weekend. If you're confused, we are in the P's right now. We have four more songs before we end the P's, and there are some good ones. The Beatles, Peter, Paul, and Mary, and who knows what's next.

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12: 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No, not that one. It's the award-winning concert from the Timberline Choirs. Yeah, it is their final concert of the year. They're calling it British Invasion. It is happening May 27th. That's this Wednesday at the Koval Center for Performing Arts in Lacey. And they're singing everything British. The Beatles, the Rolling Stones, Elton John, David Bowie, and even Adele. Plus, this concert is completely free. 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

105.3 Olympia KGY. I am Lori T. We are doing our A to Z weekend, and that finishes off the P's. We are now into the Q's, and we are starting with one of my favorite bands, the Moody Blues. You know, I remember dancing to the Moody Blues in my little purple tutu with a dragonfly on it. They're really good for dance numbers, but they're also excellent for listening. Enjoy the Q's at our A to Z weekend here at 95.3

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Yes, we are in our A to Z weekend, currently in the R's. These next two songs have a theme of raindrops, and I know it's cloudy out there, but hopefully the rain stays away.

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6: A mix of clouds and sun this afternoon with daytime highs approaching 73. Southwesterly winds around 5 miles per hour. Partly cloudy skies again tonight. Lows level off around 52. Rain likely tomorrow. Daytime highs approaching 63. Cloudy skies expected. Slight chance of thunderstorms Tuesday. Daytime highs approaching 64. 70. Sunshine mixed with clouds at times Wednesday. That's your forecast from the KGY Weather Center. I'm meteorologist Paul Trombley. Currently 64.

I feel like it's raining all over the world. Neon signs are flashing, taxi cabs and buses passing through the night. A distant moaning of a train seems to play a

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Kinda lonely that, and it's raining all over the world. 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

95.3 Olympia's KGY. We are rambling through our A to Z weekend. We are safely in the R's now. And up next, we've got songs from Steely Dan, The Supremes, and Marmalade. But first, let's hear from The Four Tops. Haven't heard from them in a while.

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2: 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And then, to add insult to injury, the cops arrested him for not having

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0: 95.3 Olympia's KGY. That does it for me, Lori T, on your A to Z weekend. Up next, we have someone very cool. You know him, you love him.
1: Very cool.
0: Hey, I'm
1: here on a Sunday. It's kind of weird.
0: Well, it's fun.
1: Isn't it?
0: It's fun to see you.
1: That's good. It's going to be all summer long, though.
0: Oh.
1: I do love the A to Z. Where are we at? We're on R.
0: Yes.
1: Letter R. Interesting.
0: I have to do that R very hard.
1: R? Like a pirate. Not bad, huh?
0: Not a bad pirate.
1: Yeah, so Sundays now, I'll be following Lori for the summer as we celebrate summer, where we're kicking it off with this A to Z weekend. Love it.
0: Well,
1: I can't even guess what's next. I'm over to you.
0: All right. Well, up next we have, someone from Peaches and Herb.
1: Oh. Reunited, and it feels so good. It does.

Olympia's KGY, good afternoon. It is Kevin the Brit with you. All summer long, I'll be with you Sunday afternoon for the most part when I'm not on vacation. Anyways, this is a special weekend for our Memorial Day weekend as we count back our entire library alphabetically by title. And just now, we're in the letter R. On the way, Daryl Hall and John Oates and the Cascades. Can you guess the name of the songs?

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8: High temperatures reach up to 73 this afternoon. Under mainly clear skies, winds out of the southwest around 5 miles per hour. Lows level off around 52 tonight, partly cloudy skies. Overcast tomorrow, rain likely, daytime highs approaching 63. Slight chance for storms Tuesday, highs around 64. 70, partly cloudy skies Wednesday. That's your forecast from the KGY Weather Center. I'm meteorologist Laura Lockwood. Right now, 68.

Wabbit. It is an A to Z weekend, counting them down alphabetically, our entire library right here at KGY. So we are in the little letter R. Christopher Cross, fantastic, Ride Like the Wind. Still to come in the R's, Maxine Nightingale and the Moody Blues. But, do you reckon you know?

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7: We're in an A to Z weekend as we count down our entire library alphabetically from A through Z. Still in the letter R's, and on the way this time, Dr. John and Jerry Rafferty.

Olympia's greatest hits. It's an A to Z weekend for this Memorial Day weekend. Kevin the Brit with you on a Sunday, and all summer long I'll be in on a Sunday for our special weekends. But right now we're running down our entire library alphabetically by title. We're in the letter R. Still to come, Carly Simon plus Jennifer Warnes.

It's an A to Z weekend. What does that mean? Well, it means that we're going to play our entire music library, the whole thing, in order by title from A to Z, all the way through Memorial Day on Olympia's KGY.

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It's an A to Z weekend right here with Kevin the Brit. In with you on a Sunday as we're counting down our full library A through Z by title. In the letter R, we continue right now. Oh, this is interesting.

Running down our entire library, A through Z, this Memorial Day weekend. Still in the letter R right now with the Righteous

0: Olympia's greatest hits, A through Z weekend, meaning we're playing our entire library bank alphabetically by title until we get to the letter Z. Right now we're in R.
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5: High temperatures reach up to 73 this afternoon. Under mainly clear skies, winds out of the southwest around 5 miles per hour. Lows level off around 52 tonight, partly cloudy skies. Overcast tomorrow, rain likely, daytime highs approaching 63. Slight chance for storms, Tuesday, highs around 64. 70, partly cloudy skies, Wednesday. That's your forecast from the KGY Weather Center. I'm meteorologist Laura Lockwood. Right now, it's 69 degrees.

This guy had a lot of hits in the UK. This was not one of them, strangely enough. We didn't really take to this song, but you did, and we're in the letter R as we're counting down our entire library, A through Z by title. That's Rock On by David Essex. On the way, we're continuing the R's with the Hughes Corporation, but first, Aretha Franklin. 95.

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8: All right, it is an A to Z weekend with Kevin the Brit, as I'm going to be with you every Sunday afternoon through the summer, except when I'm on vacation, and someone else will be. 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

That is one of those songs that you're never too sure of the title, but it does fit in our A to Z weekend in the letter R. Rockin' Pneumonia and the Boogie Woogie Flu. I just love the title. Just love saying it. We're in the letter R then on A to Z.

Olympia's KGY. That is Rocky Raccoon from the Fab Four, the Beatles, of course, as we're in an A to Z weekend, running down our full library, playing all back A through Z by title. And we've still more R's to come. BTO on the way, followed up by Lynn Anderson. 95.

It's an A to Z weekend on Olympia's KGY, where we're playing back our huge music library alphabetically by title through Memorial Day. I've

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9: Mainly clear this afternoon, with daytime highs approaching 73. Southwesterly winds around 5 miles per hour. Lows around 52. Tonight, partly cloudy. Cloudy skies expected tomorrow. Rain likely. Daytime highs approaching 63. High of 64 Tuesday, with a slight chance of thunderstorms. 70, a mix of clouds and sun Wednesday. That's your forecast from the KGY Weather Center. I'm meteorologist Laura Lockwood. Currently 70. 90.

95.3 KGY with Kevin the Brit. We're still in the R's as we're playing back our entire music library, A through Z by title. And still to come, that was Ruby Tuesday, by the way. Yeah, we're not quite done with the R's yet. CCR and Dion on the way.

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6: 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We're in the letter R, and in fact, just two R's left from Del Shannon and Jackson Browne.

0: playing back our entire music library, A through Z by title. And Jackson Browne concludes our R, so we move on to S.
1: Yeah.
0: The Commodores on the way first. Robert John.
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It's an A to Z weekend, and you know that one, don't you? San Francisco, Scott McKenzie, as we're in the letter S with our A to Z weekend. 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